0: Aerosmith with Crying on Steve Gorman Rocks from the Get a Grip album. When that album came out in 1993, I remember thinking, okay, this comeback for Aerosmith, it's got to be sort of waning by now, right? I mean, Permanent Vacation, if you, like me, were a kid in the 70s, Permanent Vacation came out in 1987, and it seemed impossible that Aerosmith could get their career back on track. Well, they not only got it back on track, they followed that album up with Pump, which was bigger than Permanent Vacation. Okay, now we're talking about, it's like they won the Powerball and the Mega Millions. And so when Get a Grip came out, I think a lot of people in the world of rock music thought, okay, this has got to be on the downside. Not that we didn't love Aerosmith, not that they weren't great, but what are the chances they were going to continue to rise higher and higher than ever? Well, Get a Grip was the biggest album yet. Just goes to show, you know, how little we all know. Nobody knows anything until it happens. And Aerosmith, Get a Grip, a perfect example. Bigger than ever at a time nobody thought possible.
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17: I'm meteorologist Laura Lockwood with your KX 92 weatherology forecast. Cloudy tonight with a chance for storms. Lows around 48, northwest winds 8 to 15 miles per hour. Highs around 71 tomorrow. Overcast skies tomorrow night. Showers likely. Lows around 52. Temps below average Wednesday and Thursday with highs in the mid-60s. Storms likely Wednesday. I'm meteorologist Laura Lockwood on KX92. Right now, 66.
18: Have you heard the one about the time Steve was in the airport with Metallica and Lars was very hungover and grumpy and Steve just had to add fuel to the fire by, I'll let him tell you.
19: I put Lars over my shoulder and spun him around trying to make him throw up. He gets it.
18: Yeah, if you're hungover, stay away from Steve Gorman. This is...

0: It's time for Questionable Wisdom on Steve Gorman Rocks. Here's April Rose with tonight's question.
1: Listening on V100 out in Topeka, we have Robin who needs some advice. Now, Robin's dating a new guy who she really likes, but she hasn't introduced him to her friends yet because she knows, Steve, her friends will tell her that she could do better.
2: I'm already upset about this one.
1: Now, Robin says she comes from a high-class family, and she's an attractive girl who could get whoever she wants. And her boyfriend, well, she says he's cute, but doesn't have any money, and her friends are going to judge her so hard for this. What should she do?
2: She should redefine the word high-class family, because, Robin, you're from a low-class family that this is even a concern of yours. If you are given all the life lessons you need, you either ignored them or you had horrible teachers. There's a very successful book right now called The First Rule of Mastery, and it's just about life. It's like how to get your life under control, and rule number one is stop worrying about what people will think of you. It's basic stuff. The best thing Robin can do for this guy is get rid of him because he's walking into a hornet's nest of her nonsense. If you are seriously thinking about, I really care about this guy, my friends will judge me, and you can't add two and two and realize I need new friends, then Robin, you got some pretty big issues.
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0: Not only does he know rock music, he knows sports too. 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
1: Steve Gorman Sports. Okay, so much to think about over the weekend. First of all, the World Cup rolled along. The United States men beat Paraguay 4-1 on Friday night in the greatest performance in the history of the men's team in a World Cup. And by the way, there's not even a close second. That was exhilarating and brilliant. I was watching the game at a pub in Minneapolis, packed like sardines with a million other soccer fans. And about 30 minutes in, we were all saying the same thing. Who is this team? What are we watching? If the U.S. men can play like that every night, the quarterfinals are a given. And I can't believe I'm saying this. They might make the semifinals. Saturday night, the New York Knicks got their first championship in 53 years. And congrats to them. They are the ultimate New York team. I mean, baseball fans have the Yankees and the Mets. Football fans have the Giants and the Jets. Hockey fans have the Rangers and the Islanders. All New Yorkers have one basketball team, that's the Knicks. Don't even start on the Brooklyn Nets. They mean nothing. Congrats to New York. Congrats to the Knicks. A great team of players who sacrifice for the greater good, the way the game is supposed to be played. Cheers, Knicks. You earned it. 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
23: I'm meteorologist Laura Lockwood with your KX 92 weatherology forecast. Storms likely tonight, otherwise cloudy skies expected. Lows up aloft around 48, northwesterly winds 8 to 15 miles per hour. Tomorrow, 71. Cloudy tomorrow night, showers likely 52. High temperatures reach up to 66. Wednesday, with thunderstorms likely. 65, sunshine mixed with clouds at times Thursday. I'm meteorologist Laura Lockwood on KX 92. Right now, 62.
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0: Pearl Jam with Even Flow from the album 10, released in the summer of 1991. A brand new band at that time. A couple of guys from a band called Mother Love Bone. That band ended when their singer died. Two guys, Stone and Jeff, wanted to keep moving on. They thought, well, we can't stop now. They had to get a new singer. They found a kid named Eddie Vedder from San Diego. He moved to Seattle. They immediately started writing songs. Pretty quickly thereafter, started playing shows, made a record, had a deal. Pearl Jam came together in a haphazard fashion. But once that first record hit, boy, they took charge of their career. This band for 35 years has been incredibly conscientious, very self-aware, always making smart, measured, calculated decisions. They never wanted to get out over their skis. And as far as I can tell, they have done just that. They've maintained complete artistic and creative control. And they're a band that they can be proud of. Well done, gentlemen.
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2: 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Now, seeing my grandson out on the water, it means everything to me. Watching him and taking in the blue waves, the sea breeze, the blurry horizon.
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22: I'm meteorologist Laura Lockwood with your KX 92 weatherology forecast. Storms likely tonight, otherwise cloudy skies expected. Lows level off around 48, northwesterly winds 8 to 15 miles per hour. Tomorrow, 71. Cloudy tomorrow night, showers likely 52. High temperatures reach up to 66 Wednesday, with thunderstorms likely. 65, sunshine mixed with clouds at times Thursday. I'm meteorologist Laura Lockwood on KX 92. Currently, it's 55 degrees.
23: Yeah, we're done with commercials too. Let's get back to the show. This is Steve Gorman Rocks.

0: Van Halen would jump on Steve Gorman Rocks. You know, Sammy Hagar came in and replaced Diamond Dave, and the band continued and did very well with Sammy. But it's not like there wasn't a few little piles of rubbish, if you will, to clean up in Diamond Dave's wake.
1: Oh, there's gotta be. Anytime you do that big of a lineup change, there's gotta be drama.
0: A huge drama, and it went to the very core of Van Halen's existence. There were people in the industry, by which I mean people at their own record label, Warner Brothers, who were thinking about, okay, maybe you might want to change the band's name now.
1: What?
0: What? Listen, don't take my word for it. Listen here. Bassist Michael Anthony explains.
2: Here we had everybody, Warner Brothers, our management, our lawyers, everybody going, oh my God, David Lee Roth's gone. You guys are, you know, Warner Brothers wanted us to change the name of the band. And I remember Eddie and Alex, we were at Warner Brothers, and they were yelling, going, hey, hey, this is our last name. This is our careers.
0: Yeah, if there was anything that was never possible, if any idea was never going to fly, it would be that one. They could have gotten Van Halen to become a polka band before they'd get him to change their name. You know what I mean?
1: I mean, like, it's especially because it's somebody's actual last name. You know what I mean? Like, if I wanted to take the name Gorman and start a new radio show without you, like, that isn't even possible. That doesn't even make sense. So with any other band, like, maybe I get it a little bit, but Van Halen, not a chance.
0: I'm sorry, are you seriously planning to start a radio show called Gorman without me? That's crazy.
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1: Steve Gorman Sports. Okay, so much to think about over the weekend. First of all, the World Cup rolled along. The United States men beat Paraguay 4-1 on Friday night in the greatest performance in the history of the men's team in a World Cup. And by the way, there's not even a close second. That was exhilarating and brilliant. I was watching the game at a pub in Minneapolis, packed like sardines with a million other soccer fans. And about 30 minutes in, we were all saying the same thing. Who is this team? What are we watching? If the U.S. men can play like that every night, the quarterfinals are a given. And I can't believe I'm saying this. They might make the semifinals. Saturday night, the New York Knicks got their first championship in 53 years. And congrats to them. They are the ultimate New York team. I mean, baseball fans have the Yankees and the Mets. Football fans have the Giants and the Jets. Hockey fans have the Rangers and the Islanders. All New Yorkers have one basketball team. That's the Knicks. Don't even start on the Brooklyn Nets. They mean nothing. Congrats to New York. Congrats to the Knicks. A great team of players who sacrifice for the greater good. The way the game is supposed to be played. Cheers, Knicks. You earned it. 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
6: I'm meteorologist Laura Lockwood with your KX 92 weatherology forecast. Chance of thunderstorms tonight, otherwise overcast skies. Lows dip down to about 48. Northwest winds 8 to 15 miles per hour. Mainly sunny tomorrow, highs around 71. Overcast tomorrow night, rain showers likely. Lows dip down to about 52. Highs around 66 Wednesday, with storms likely. 66 Thursday. I'm meteorologist Laura Lockwood on KX 92. Right now, it's 56 degrees.
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0: It's time for Questionable Wisdom on Steve Gorman Rocks. Here's April Rose with tonight's question.
1: Listening on V100 out in Topeka, we have Robin who needs some advice. Now, Robin's dating a new guy who she really likes, but she hasn't introduced him to her friends yet because she knows, Steve, her friends will tell her that she could do better.
2: I'm already upset about this one.
1: Now, Robin says she comes from a high-class family, and she's an attractive girl who could get whoever she wants. And her boyfriend, well, she says he's cute, but doesn't have any money, and her friends are going to judge her so hard for this. What should she do?
2: She should redefine the word high-class family, because, Robin, you're from a low-class family that this is even a concern of yours. If you are given all the life lessons you need, you either ignored them or you had horrible teachers. There's a very successful book right now called The First Rule of Mastery, and it's just about life. It's like how to get your life under control, and rule number one is stop worrying about what people will think of you. It's basic stuff. The best thing Robin can do for this guy is get rid of him, because he's walking into a hornet's nest of her nonsense. If you are seriously thinking about, I really care about this guy, my friends will judge me, and you can't add two and two and realize I need new friends, then Robin, you got some pretty big issues.
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19: I'm meteorologist Laura Lockwood with your KX 92 weatherology forecast. Chance of thunderstorms tonight, otherwise overcast skies. Lows dip down to about 48. Northwest winds 8 to 15 miles per hour. Mainly sunny tomorrow, highs around 71. Overcast tomorrow night, rain showers likely. Lows dip down to about 52. Highs around 66 Wednesday, with storms likely. 66 Thursday. I'm meteorologist Laura Lockwood on KX 92. Right now, it's 55 degrees.
0: Has anyone seen Steve? We're back on air in 10 seconds. Just because he's an actual rock star doesn't mean he can do whatever he wants.
2: I'm right here.
0: My bad.
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1: It's June 15th, April. Let's look back today on rock music history.
2: Let's go. I'm ready.
1: On this day in 1989, Nirvana released their debut album called Bleach.
2: Yeah, baby.
1: Now, critics liked it, but it sold a grand total of 40,000 copies in the United States. On this day in 2016, Jimmy Page was in a courtroom on the stand, and he had to deny that he stole the riff from Stairway to Heaven from a band called Spirit. They had a song called Taurus, and they said, "Hey, man, you took it from us." And Jimmy Page said, "No, I didn't." And the court agreed, and Jimmy Page was cleared because when you're in a band called Spirit and you sue the guys in Led Zeppelin, you're probably not going to win.
2: Nobody can win against Zeppelin.
1: Finally, on this day in 1988, Bruce Springsteen was in Rome on his world tour, and a photographer snuck a picture of Bruce in his underwear sharing a moment with his backup singer, Patty Sciarfa. Now, Bruce was a married man, and news of the affair broke worldwide, and then Bruce got himself divorced, and then he married Patty Sciarfa, and they're still together to this day and have, I believe, three children.
2: Whoa. But the real question is, Steve, what kind of underwear was he wearing? Is it like boxer briefs, boxers, tidy whities? Like, this is the real news that we need to dig up.
1: Have you ever seen his glutes? Of course it was tidy whities. He wanted to show those things off.
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1: I'm meteorologist Laura Lockwood with your KX92 weatherology forecast. Rain showers likely overnight, otherwise cloudy skies. Lows around 48, winds out of the northwest, 10 to 15 miles per hour. Mainly sunny skies. Tuesday, daytime highs approaching 71. Cloudy Tuesday night, chance for storms 53. Cooler Wednesday and Thursday with highs in the mid-60s. Thunderstorms likely Wednesday. I'm meteorologist Laura Lockwood on KX92. Right now, 55.
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1: I'm meteorologist Alora Lockwood with your KX92 weatherology forecast. Overcast, overnight with a chance of rain showers. Lows around 48. Northwest winds 10 to 20 miles per hour. Highs around 71 Tuesday. Lows around 53 Tuesday night. Chance of thunderstorms. Temperatures well below average Wednesday and Thursday with highs in the mid-60s. Thunderstorms likely Wednesday. I'm meteorologist Alora Lockwood on KX92. Currently 54.
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Hey, I'm Steve Gorman. This is the show that brings you lots of great, insightful stories behind the scenes of all the great tunes and the bands that gave them to us. 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
1: I'm meteorologist Laura Lockwood with your KX92 weatherology forecast. Mainly cloudy skies expected overnight with a slight chance of rain showers. Lows level off around 48. Winds out of the northwest 10 to 20 miles per hour. High temperatures reach up to 71 Tuesday. Mainly sunny skies. Chance for storms Tuesday night. Lows level off around 53. Overcast skies. I'm meteorologist Laura Lockwood on KX92. Right now, it's 50 degrees.
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1: I'm meteorologist Laura Lockwood with your KX92 weatherology forecast. Lows around 48 overnight under partly cloudy skies with a slight chance of rain showers. Winds out of the northwest 10 to 20 miles per hour. High of 71 Tuesday. Chance for storms Tuesday night 53. Thunderstorms likely Wednesday. Daytime highs approaching 65. 66, sunshine mixed with clouds at times Thursday. I'm meteorologist Laura Lockwood on KX92. Right now, 50.
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1: I'm meteorologist Laura Lockwood with your KX 92 weatherology forecast. Lows dip down to about 48 overnight under partly cloudy skies. Winds out of the northwest 10 to 20 miles per hour. Mainly sunny skies. Tuesday, daytime highs approaching 71. Chance for storms Tuesday night. Lows level off around 53. Cloudy skies. Temperatures below average Wednesday and Thursday with highs in the mid-60s. Storms likely Wednesday. I'm meteorologist Laura Lockwood on KX 92. Right now, 49.
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We roll out all the great tunes and even toss in a few tracks that maybe you haven't heard in a while. 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

0: X92 and a classic from the Rolling Stones. Good morning, everybody. Up and at 'em on a Tuesday morning. Good to get a Monday out of the way. And nice day coming up today. Mostly sunny skies. High temp right around 71, so still a bit below normal. But I think we can work with that. 50 in the Lakes area now. Northwest wind 13 miles an hour. Leave it right here. We'll have your complete KX92 weatherology forecast coming up in moments. From the Mission Mechanical Plumbing, Heating, and Air Conditioning Studios, Robert Palmer on the way this hour. Also, Jethro Tull and more. Right now, a classic from the Eagles.
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5: I'm meteorologist Laura Lockwood with your KX92 weatherology forecast brought to you by Egg Country. Highs level off around 71 today under mainly sunny skies, northwesterly winds 8 to 15 miles per hour. Cloudy skies expected tonight. Chance of thunderstorms, lows dip down to about 53. Cloudy skies expected tomorrow. Storms likely. Daytime highs approaching 65. I'm meteorologist Ulora Lockwood on KX92. Right now, it's 50 degrees.
0: Northwest wind 13 miles an hour. 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

0: KX92, we are glad that you're here. Pink Floyd, title track from the 1975 release Wish You Were Here, which at the time was the follow-up album, highly anticipated follow-up album for that matter, to Dark Side of the Moon. Good morning, I'm Michael Wright, and as we mentioned earlier, competition continues at the Trap Shooting Championship at the Alexandria Shooting Park. We'll run down who's competing today from schools all across the KX92 listening area. Minnesota Twins began a series in Texas against the Rangers last night. We'll find out how game one of that set turned out, and whatever else we can find for you, we'll dig it up and pass it along your way on the sports update right around 6:15. Your KX92 weatherology forecast and Robert Palmer coming right up.
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3: I'm meteorologist Laura Lockwood with your KX92 weatherology forecast brought to you by Egg Country. Highs level off around 71 today under mainly sunny skies, northwesterly winds 8 to 15 miles per hour. Cloudy skies expected tonight, chance of thunderstorms, lows dip down to about 53. Cloudy skies expected tomorrow, storms likely, daytime highs approaching 65. I'm meteorologist Laura Lockwood on KX92, currently 50.
0: Northwest wind 13 miles an hour. We've got Mark Anthony coming up next in the newsroom, ready to go with our first local and regional update of the morning.
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0: KX92, it's Robert Palmer, 5:55, 5 minutes away from 6. Into the newsroom on this Tuesday morning, Mark Anthony is here with our first local and regional update. Mark, good morning to you.
1: Yeah, thank you, Michael. First of all, in news, law enforcement is offering a $25,000 reward for information that could lead to answers in an unsolved missing person case in Wadena. The reward is funded through Spotlight on Crime. It was announced during a press conference yesterday. The case involves 23-year-old Carla Anderson, who disappeared 39 years ago in Wadena. Officials hope the reward will generate new leads. By the way, she was last seen back on November 13th, way back in 1987. At the Greenwood apartment complex in Wadena. If you know anything about the case, you're asked to contact the Wadena Police Department or the BCA. And Gas Buddy says that average gas prices have fallen 47 states over the last week. The national average price for a gallon of gas has now dropped below $4 per gallon. For the first time since mid-April, Gas Buddy says the drop in oil prices is due to the deal between the U.S. and Iran. Now, the national average price of gas has dipped 9.3 cents, averaging $3.99 per gallon. Here in Minnesota, we've dipped 11.1 cents and averaging $3.85 per gallon as of yesterday. Here locally, gas prices range from $3.75 to $3.89 per gallon in Alexandria as of this morning. And the Minnesota State High School Clay Target League Championship got underway yesterday morning at the Alexandria Shooting Park in Alexandria. Temperatures have been in the mid to upper 60s yesterday, early on with sunshine and fairly light winds before some rain moved into the area. Tyler Nodge, one of the owners of the Alexandria Shooting Park, talks about the preparation.
2: The USA Clay Target League that manages the shoot, they have close to 60 vendors out here throughout the 9 days as well. So they have a lot of prep work to do to get those vendor tents up and those vendor areas ready to go. But other than that, you know, we usually go through about a million clays, so it's just filling houses and making sure that the shooters have the clay pigeons flying where they need to fly.
1: By the way, some 30,000 visitors will be in the area during the 9-day competition, which got underway yesterday and will last through June 23rd. For more on all the fun, you can go to the USA Clay Target website. Turning to our weather, sunshine, a good day out at the Alexandria Shooting Park, 71 the high, some scattered rain and storms likely tonight into tomorrow. Low tonight, dipping to 53, tomorrow's high 65, mostly cloudy, still cool on Thursday, high 66. Michael, what is that, Tim?
0: We are at 49 in the Lakes area now, wind out of the northwest, 15 miles an hour. And yeah, with about 30,000 extra people in town, we would like to remind them that before you leave town, yeah, make sure that you gas up your car right here at one of our many gas stations, and make sure you grab a bite to eat at one of our many restaurants. I think that's a requirement, isn't it?
1: I think it is.
0: Absolutely. Yeah. All right, it's 5:59. Let's go ahead and bring on this Tuesday workday.
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0: Mix 92 out of the gates from the Mission Mechanical Plumbing, Heating, and Air Conditioning studios with a classic from the Doors. Monday's over and done with. Welcome to Tuesday at 6:07, 7 minutes past 6. Of course, a bit of a rainy evening all across the KX92 listening area last night, but we should dry out a little bit. Not the warmest day in the world. Temperature today should hit about 71, but we'll have mostly sunny skies before another round of rain rolling our way, maybe beginning later on tonight and into tomorrow, maybe beyond that. Your complete KX92 weatherology forecast and the police coming right up.
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0: 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From the 1983 release, Synchronicity. I'm Michael Wright. Coming up for you this hour, Billy Squire. We're also going to hear from Cinderella, to name just a couple.
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0: KX 92 Jerry Rafferty from the 1978 release City to City, which also included the big song Baker Street. There was a lot of other great tunes on that album all the way through. Right down the line, it's a KX 92 Super 70s classic. Jerry, a very gifted singer, songwriter, and guitarist. Of course, he was also the front man for the band Steeler's Wheel. But sadly, Jerry's love for the bottle ultimately did him in about 15 years ago, passing away from liver disease. It's 6:19, 19 past 6. Time for the sports update. In local sports, the world's largest trap shooting competition continues today. The Alexandria Shooting Park runs through a week from today. Within the neighborhood of about 8,000 student athletes competing from all over the state of Minnesota, representing 340 or so schools, 53 schools compete today in Class 2A competition. And within the KX92 listening area, those schools include Belgrade, Bruton, El Rosa, and Browerville. Everybody, welcome to town and enjoy the competition. Admission to the shooting park is free. The Minnesota Twins began a three-game series on the road against Texas last night, grabbed a 4-2 win as they scored three times in the first inning. They never looked back. Texas pulled to within one with a pair of runs in the bottom of the third. Rookie Mike Paredes, and I'm sure I got his name totally wrong, got the start. Just the second start of his career and just his fourth major league appearance ever. He went 4 2/3 innings. He allowed two earned runs on four hits, one of them a home run. He struck out two. He was not involved in the decision. His ERA now stands at 4.20. The Twins made the most, just four hits. Two of them were home runs. Josh Bell hit his eighth of the season, while Byron Buxton hit his 23rd, which puts him at third best in the majors. The series continues in Texas tonight. Zebby Matthews will get the start. He's 2-4 with an ERA of 5.20. The Twins enter the game in third in the American League Central. They've got a three-game lead over fourth-place Detroit. They're six behind the White Sox and Cleveland. They're tied for first. The other American League winners on a quiet day around the majors were Detroit and the Athletics. The National League winners were Philadelphia, Cincinnati, St. Louis, the Cubs, Washington, Arizona, and the Dodgers. The Minnesota Lynx hosted Portland at the Target Center last night, posted a 33-point win. 107-74, the final. They pushed their overall record to a WNBA best, 11-3. They'll travel to face Los Angeles tomorrow, who are 7-7. And speaking of basketball, the NBA draft, which takes place in Brooklyn this year, begins a week from today. Washington gets the first pick. The Minnesota Timberwolves will have one pick in the first round. That'll be the 28th overall selection, and one pick in the second round, the 59th overall selection. Coming up next, we'll have a look at your KX92 weatherology forecast. Nice one coming up today. We'll also hear from Cinderella.
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3: Tools and More, open Monday through Saturday on Highway 29 North in Alexandria.
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11: I'm meteorologist Carol Foster with your KX92 weatherology forecast. Mostly sunny today with our high nearing 71. Some showers and thunderstorms are possible overnight tonight, mostly cloudy with a low around 53. Showers and thunderstorms are likely throughout Wednesday, cloudy with a high of 65, and rain showers are likely on a Wednesday night with a low around 49. North winds between 10 and 15 and gusting as high as 30. Sunny and 66 into Thursday, then clear skies Thursday night with a low around 48 and rain Friday. I'm meteorologist Carol Foster on KX92. Currently, it's 48 degrees.
0: And although a bit on the cool side today with all that sunshine, should be a nice day to get out and enjoy. West wind now 13 miles an hour.
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0: KX92. Well, that's how to rock the blues right there. Cinderella, the title track from the album Long Cold Winter. It's 6:30. Let's check in with Mark Anthony in the newsroom once again. Mark, good morning to you.
1: Yeah, thank you, Michael. First of all, in news, law enforcement is offering a $25,000 reward for information that could lead to answers in an unsolved missing person case in Wadena. The reward is funded through Spotlight on Crime and was announced during a press conference in Wadena yesterday. The case involves 23-year-old Carla Anderson, who disappeared 39 years ago in Wadena. Officials hope the reward will generate new leads and encourage anyone with information to come forward. If you have any information that could help investigators locate Carla, you're urged to contact the Wadena Police Department. Their number, 218 area code 631-7700. And yesterday morning, a Polk County Sheriff's deputy on patrol in the city of Cyrus located a suspicious vehicle parked at the old Cyrus School on North Nelson Street. During the investigation, the deputy made contact with a woman who was inside the vehicle and learned that an adult male was inside the vacant school without permission. Probable cause was established to arrest the male for third-degree burglary. Due to the size and layout of the building, a coordinated search was conducted with assistance from surrounding law enforcement agencies. Deputies utilized drones, canine resources, and officers to safely search that building. Well, the Douglas County Board of Commissioners will meet this morning. Tom Chorley has this preview.
2: The Douglas County Board of Commissioners meets at 1 o'clock this afternoon. Here's some of what's happening. The 2026 Boat and Water Safety Grant Contract. 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Approve the purchase agreement for 5052 and 5066 County Road 23. The ACCS Freedom Fun Run event. The board enters into a closed session. And the Board of Appeal and Equalization meeting is at 3 o'clock this afternoon. This is Tom Chorley.
1: All right. Thank you, Tom, for that. We'll have his full report starting tomorrow. Turning to our weather, sunshine today for day two of the Clay Target shooting event here in Alexandria. 71 the high. Tonight, clouds to increase, scattered rain and storms likely tonight through tomorrow. Low tonight, 53, 65 the high tomorrow. Mostly cloudy, cool on Thursday. High 66 will clear on sunshine, turning warmer Friday and Saturday. 71 expected on Friday. Michael, what's that, Tim?
0: 48 degrees in the lakes area, and how dare we get through a day without plenty of wind.
1: Yes, absolutely.
0: Wind out of the west at 15 miles an hour. I'm not a big fan of windy days anymore, not with this thing that I've... That I've been growing. Yeah, it's I can't see on a windy day. I don't know why. 6:33, 27 minutes away from 7 o'clock, I came across this story is kind of interesting. Chevy's next Camaro may be a V8. Ooh, okay. Love those muscle cars. But yeah, get this, it also may be a four-door. Okay. A four-door Camaro. Yeah. Kind of strange.
1: Yeah,
0: GM has not confirmed any plan quite yet. Now, if true, the Camaro could be headed in a bold new direction with four doors instead of two, obviously. Chevrolet is heading in a four-door direction because two-door muscle cars just don't sell like they used to. I'll tell you what, back in the day, the first brand new car that I ever bought was a 1979 Camaro Berlinetta. Ooh, the Berlinetta edition was kind of a sleek version of the Camaro, but back in, 74, 75, my buddies had those great big Z28 Camaro muscle cars. I used to beg them to go driving and let me drive with them just so I could be one of the cool kids, too. It's 6:34.
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4: Rumors spreading round, United takes his time. but the sick outside the games. 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Just let me know if you want to go to that home out on the range. They got a lot of nice girls.

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7: Two factors help a couple overcome conflict. One is the facts. The second is our interpretation of the facts. Imagine watching an historical reenactment, like, say, the Battle of Gettysburg. They're amazing productions involving hundreds of actors and authentic clothing and dialogue. They feel so real that we believe we're experiencing the event exactly as it happened 150 years ago. But how accurate are they really? Did the battle unfold exactly the way it's portrayed? Was the weather exactly like that in 1863? Did the soldiers engage each other exactly that way? Well, here's the point. When conflict happens, we assume we know exactly what happened and why. Surely, our interpretation of the facts is completely accurate. But what if we're missing something? Maybe our spouse said one thing, but we heard another. Or we misunderstood their tone of voice. Or a past wound triggered us and we misread the situation. Before we decide that our version of a conflict is absolutely correct, it's wise to question our own assumptions. When we ask, is there more to this that I'm not seeing? We often discover that there's more to the truth than we first thought. A healthy marriage isn't about clinging to our tunnel vision so we win a one-sided argument. It's about finding common ground so we build unity together. 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I'm Jim Daly.
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10: I'm meteorologist Carol Foster with your KX92 weatherology forecast. Mostly sunny today with our high nearing 71. Some showers and thunderstorms are possible overnight tonight, mostly cloudy with a low around 53. Showers and thunderstorms are likely throughout Wednesday, cloudy with a high of 65, and rain showers are likely on a Wednesday night with a low around 49. North winds between 10 and 15 and gusting as high as 30. Sunny and 66 into Thursday, then clear skies Thursday night with a low around 48 and rain Friday. I'm meteorologist Carol Foster on KX92. Currently, it's 48 degrees.
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KX92. It's the Real Estate by Joe, classic rock and roll morning show. Well, there's a competitive eating contest coming up. Does it involve you-know-who? Would you be surprised? We'll tell you about it in just a bit here. Cheap Trick for the KX92 New Rock feature. This is 12 Gate.

0: Fox 92, where it doesn't have to be old to be a classic. Cheap Trick, the track 12 Gates. It's a KX 92 new rock feature. 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

0: KX92, whether it be a strange brew or a domestic brew, put one in front of you after the workday is over and done with. Mark, that's always a great reward at the end of the workday,
1: yes.
0: Right?
1: Yeah.
0: Absolutely. 6:58. Mark, what's making news this time around?
1: Yeah, thank you, Michael. First of all, law enforcement is offering a $25,000 reward for information that could lead to answers in an unsolved missing person case in Wadena. The reward is funded through Spotlight on Crime and was announced during a news conference yesterday. The case involves 23-year-old Carla Anderson, who disappeared 39 years ago in Wadena. Officials hope the reward will generate new leads and encourage anyone with information to come forward. If you know anything about the case, you can contact the Wadena Police Department. Their number, 218 area code 631-7700. And the Minnesota Department of Public Safety says it's a powerful sound, the sound of a seatbelt. By the way, during the most recent extra seatbelt enforcement, law enforcement issued 2,454 seatbelt citations and 163 citations for children who were not properly restrained car seats during that 10-day campaign. Officers pulled over one vehicle carrying six people, and not a single one was wearing a seatbelt. Officials say make sure you hear the click of a seatbelt for everyone in your vehicle before you hit the roadway. It's a sound that could save a life. And the National Weather Service says a strong surface low pressure system will move through the state Wednesday. That will be the driver of scattered showers and thunderstorms during the afternoon and early evening. Forecasters say severe thunderstorms will be possible from the area from Wilmer, St. Cloud down to the Twin Cities. Here locally, we could still see some scattered thunderstorms all across west central Minnesota. Stay with us for the latest on the weather. Our weather for today, plenty of sunshine for all the fun. The Alexandria Shooting Park today, high 71, some scattered rain and storms tonight. Very likely tonight into tomorrow. 53 the low tonight, 65 the high tomorrow. Then mostly cloudy, still cool on Thursday. High 61, warmer temps will arrive Friday and Saturday. Michael, what's that temp?
0: 51 in the Lakes area, still pretty breezy. Northwest wind 15 miles an hour. 7:01, 1 minute past 7. Also in the news, a competitive eating competition involving ramen noodles is set to take place this Saturday in San Diego. Competitive eater, any guesses?
1: Joy.
0: No.
1: Just, no.
0: I set you up.
1: You did.
0: Competitive eater, her name is Raina Huang.
1: Have you heard of her before?
0: No. Yeah. Will attempt to eat a 10-pound bowl of ramen noodles.
1: Okay.
0: I'm sure if Joey Chestnut does catch wind of this, I'm sure that his first reaction would be, hold my Nathan's Coney Island hot dog. Maybe he feels left out that he's not going to be involved
1: could
0: in this
1: be.
0: Thing. So competitive eater Raina Huang will try to eat a 10-pound bowl of ramen noodles. And as always, we say, guys, scoop up this lady while she's still single. It's 7:02.
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0: And joining us is KX92 Weatherology staff meteorologist Jennifer Borchinski. And although a little bit on the breezy side, a little bit on the cooler side, I think today is pretty acceptable, right?
4: Yeah, it's not too bad overall. Like you said, a little on the cooler side, but we're looking at sunny skies to start, and then we'll see an increase in cloud cover, highs into the lower 70s today. We should be around about the upper 70s, so a little below average for this time of the year, and like you said, kind of breezy at times. Tonight, though, we do have a chance for showers and storms developing with cloudy skies. Overnight lows around about 53. Wednesday, chance for showers and storms for the day with cloudy skies, even cooler tomorrow, high around about 65 degrees as that cold front continues to push through. Thursday, though, a dry day, sunshine high of 66, looks like 72 here on Friday. We do have a slight chance for showers and storms coming in by the afternoon hours with a blend of clouds and sunshine developing. Saturday, our warmest day this forecast, actually. We'll see sunny skies to start off the weekend with a high around about 75. I'm meteorologist Jennifer Wojcicki.
0: As always, we appreciate your insight. Thanks, Jennifer. Have a great day. We'll talk again tomorrow. It's 7:08. We have the Birthday Club coming up in a little bit more than 20 minutes from now. 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Our email address, if you want to submit that birthday to us that way, is kx92@leighton.media. Leighton is spelled L-E-I-G-H-T-O-N. 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It's right on top of the deli case in the Bakery Deli at Eldon's. Drop one slip in there, one slip per individual birthday. All duplicates just get tossed away. We'll pass along all the birthdays. We'll give away another 8-inch, 2-layer birthday cake from the Bakery Deli at Eldon's, along with a 48-ounce carton of Cedar Crest ice cream. And we'll hear from the Doors next.
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1: 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Record set came out back in 1969. The rock opera Tommy. It's The Who. 7:15, 15 minutes past 7, Theater Lahamadou has their 2026 concert series coming up. It all begins with little jazz music. Leslie Vincent taking the stage on Tuesday, July 7th, 7:30 showtime. And if you want more details on that, call us. KX92 keeps you connected. Your KX92 weatherology forecast sounds like we'll have plenty of sunshine throughout the day today. That's coming up next. We'll also hear from Fleetwood Mac.
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11: I'm meteorologist Jennifer Wojcicki with your KX92 weatherology forecast. Skies will become mostly sunny here for today with a high in the low 70s. Tonight, chance for showers and thunderstorms, cloudy, a low near 53. Wednesday, chance for rain, showers, and storms, cloudy, high of 65 degrees. And Thursday, mostly sunny, high of 66. Friday, slight chance for showers and storms, late, a high of 72. I'm meteorologist Jennifer Wojcicki on KX92. Currently, it's 52.
1: Got a whole lot of sunshine going on right now. Northwest wind, 12 miles an hour. Stevie Nicks out front. It's Fleetwood Mac on KX92.

0: 92. Great to be with you on this Tuesday morning. It's 7:23, and let's put out the last call for the birthday club. Text or call 320-763-9274. Do that now. The birthday club is coming up next.
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It's an old Memphis song. 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

0: KX 92, Bob Seger and the Silver Bullet Band off their second live album, came out back in 1982 called Nine Tonight. Trying to live with my life without you. It's a KX 92 80s classic track. 727, 27 minutes past 7 o'clock. Let's bring on the birthdays on the Birthday Club. Famous people who celebrate today. Former co-star of the TV show Knott's Landing, actress Joan Van Ark, she's 83 years old today. Former boxing champion Roberto Duran, 75. Maybe best known for playing Jackie on the sitcom Roseanne, actress Laurie Metcalf, 71. Member of the World Golf Hall of Fame, Phil Mickelson, he's 56. And Minnesota Vikings superstar wide receiver Justin Jefferson, 27 years old today. And hopefully with the quarterback situation this coming season, Justin has a much better season than he did last year. Birthdays right here in the KX 92 listening area. Carly Lindgren with a birthday today. Sam Schobel celebrates one, too. And Alden Springer is celebrating a birthday as well. We're going to make Alden the winner of today's 8-inch, 2-layer birthday cake from the Bakery Deli at Eldon's, along with a 48-ounce carton of Cedar Crest ice cream. When quality counts, count on Eldon's. Third in Nokomis, Alexandria, happy birthday to everybody else who celebrates one on the 16th of June. Let's check into the newsroom once again with Mark Anthony.
1: First of all in news, law enforcement is offering a $25,000 reward for information that could lead to answers in an unsolved missing person case in Wadena. The reward is funded through Spotlight on Crime. It was announced during a press conference yesterday. The case involves 23-year-old Carla Anderson, who disappeared 39 years ago in Wadena. Officials hope the reward will generate new leads. If you know anything about the case, you're asked to contact the Wadena Police Department or the BCA. And GasBuddy says that average gas prices have fallen in 47 states over the last week. The national average price for a gallon of gas has now dropped below $4 per gallon for the first time since mid-April. GasBuddy says the drop in oil prices is due to the deal between the U.S. and Iran. The national average price of gas has dipped 9.3 cents, averaging $3.99 per gallon. Here in Minnesota, we've dipped 11.1 cents and averaging $3.85 per gallon as of yesterday. Here locally, gas prices range from $3.75 to $3.89 per gallon in Alexandria as of this morning. And the Minnesota State High School Clay Target League Championship got underway yesterday morning at the Alexandria Shooting Park in Alexandria. Temperatures have been in the mid to upper 60s yesterday, early on with sunshine and fairly light winds before some rain moved into the area. Tyler Nodge, one of the owners of the Alexandria Shooting Park, talks about the preparation.
2: The USA Clay Target League that manages the shoot, they have close to 60 vendors out here throughout the 9 days as well, so they have a lot of prep work to do to get those vendor tents up and those vendor areas ready to go. But other than that, you know, we usually go through about a million clays, so it's just filling houses and making sure that the shooters have the clay pigeons flying where they need to fly.
1: By the way, some 30,000 visitors will be in the area during the 9-day competition. For more on all the fun, you can go to the USA Clay Target website. And that's a look at your news. I'm Mark Anthony.
0: And for those in town for the competition, don't forget to spend your money. Mostly sunny today, high temperature around 71 degrees. Sky's becoming mostly cloudy tonight, actually cloudy with scattered showers and thunderstorms likely tonight and tomorrow. Tonight's low 53, tomorrow's high should hit about 65, so still a bit on the cool side for the next few days here. Mostly cloudy, remaining cooler on Thursday with a high of 66. Mostly sunny, things turn a little bit warmer Friday and Saturday, not a whole lot. Friday's high 71, Saturday's high 75. In the Lakes area now, the temperature is 53, wind out of the northwest 12 miles an hour.
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15: I'm meteorologist Jennifer Wojcicki with your KX92 weatherology forecast.
13: Skies will become mostly sunny here for today with a high in the low 70s. Tonight, chance for showers and thunderstorms, cloudy, a low near 53. Wednesday, chance for rain, showers, and storms, cloudy, high of 65 degrees. And Thursday, mostly sunny, high of 66. Friday, slight chance for showers and storms, late, high of 72. I'm meteorologist Jennifer Vujcic on KX92. Currently, it's 54.
0: Yeah, we got sunshine, but we do have wind to go along with it. Out of the northwest at 12 miles an hour. We should be able to get through this day just fine. Take us along with you, too. Brand new from Peter Frampton. 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

0: KX 92, where it doesn't have to be old to be a classic. New from Peter Frampton, Buried Treasure. His brand new album's called Carry the Light. 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The world's largest trap shooting competition continues today at the Alexandria Shooting Park. It runs through a week from today. Within the neighborhood of 8,000 student athletes competing from all over the state of Minnesota, representing about 340 schools, over a million rounds are going to be fired by the time it's over and done with. 53 schools compete today in Class 2A competition, and within the KX 92 listening area, those schools include Belgrade, Bruton, El Rosa, and Browerville. Welcome everybody to town and enjoy the competition. Admission to the shooting park is free. The Minnesota Twins began a three-game series on the road against Texas last night. They grabbed a 4-2 win. They scored three times in the first inning, never looked back. Texas pulled to within one with a pair of runs in the bottom of the third. Rookie Mike Paredes got the start. I don't know how to pronounce his name. I just kind of faked it there. Just the second start of his career and just his fourth major league appearance ever. He went 4 2/3 innings, allowing two earned runs on four hits, one of them a home run. He struck out two. He was not involved in the decision. His ERA now stands at 4.20. The Twins made the most of just four hits, two of them home runs. Josh Bell hit his eighth home run of the season. Byron Buxton hit his 23rd. That puts him at third best in the majors. The series continues in Texas tonight. Zebby Matthews gets the start. He's 2-4. His ERA 5.20. The Twins will enter the game in third in the American League Central. They've got a three-game lead over fourth-place Detroit. They're six behind the White Sox and Cleveland. They're tied for first. The other American League winners on a quiet day around the majors, Detroit and the Athletics. The National League winners were Philadelphia, Cincinnati, St. Louis, the Cubs, Washington, Arizona, and the Dodgers. Minnesota Lynx hosted Portland at the Target Center last night and posted a 33-point win, 107-74 the final. They pushed their overall record to a WNBA best, 11-3. They'll travel to face Los Angeles tomorrow, who are 7-7. And speaking of basketball, the NBA draft, which takes place in Brooklyn this year, begins a week from today. Washington getting the first pick overall. The Minnesota Timberwolves, they'll have one pick in the first round. That would be the 28th overall selection, and one pick in the second round, the 59th overall selection. Coming up next, we'll hear from Brian Adams, and we'll time travel with Advantage Home Pros, and we'll put Mark Anthony back in the newsroom, too.
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0: Rocks 92, longtime Canadian rocker Brian Adams from the album Into the Fire. It came out back in 1987. Pretty solid album all the way through, too. 7:56, 4 minutes away from 8 o'clock. 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All right, back in time we go on this day in history. David Bowie put out one great album on this day in 1972, the album The Rise and Fall of Ziggy Stardust and the Spiders from Mars. Suffragette City, the big hit single off that album. As detailed in the made-for-TV movie Brian song back in the early 1970s that you may recall, Chicago Bears player Brian Piccolo passed away as his best friend Bears running back Gale Sayers was right by his side. That happened on this day in 1970. Bob Dylan recorded his now classic hit song Like a Rolling Stone. That was 61 years ago today, 1965. Two iconic U.S. brands, they were launched on this day in 1903, the Ford Motor Company and the Pepsi-Cola Company, still going strong to this very day. And finally, at Coney Island in New York City, the very first roller coaster became operational on this day in 1884. There is your time travel for June 16th. Local and regional news is brought to you this time around by XS Consulting. Mark Anthony joins us once again. Mark, what is the latest?
1: Yes, thank you, Michael. First of all, in news, law enforcement is offering $25,000 reward for information that could lead to answers in an unsolved missing person case in Wadena. The reward is funded through Spotlight on Crime and was announced during a press conference yesterday in Wadena. The case involves 23-year-old Carla Anderson, who disappeared 39 years ago in Wadena. Officials hope the reward will generate new leads and encourage anyone with information to come forward. Carla was last seen in Wadena back on November 13th, way back in 1987. Anyone with information that could help solve that case should contact the Wadena Police Department. And yesterday morning, a Polk County Sheriff's deputy on patrol in the city of Cyrus located a suspicious vehicle parked at the old Cyrus School. During the investigation, the deputy made contact with a female who was inside of the vehicle and learned that an adult male was inside the vacant school without permission. Probable cause was established to arrest the male for third-degree burglary. Due to the size and layout of the building, a coordinated search was conducted with assistance from surrounding law enforcement agencies. The adult male was eventually located hiding in a small tunnel within the school. He was taken into custody without incident and transported to the Douglas County Jail. And the Minnesota State High School Clay Target League Championship got underway yesterday morning at the Alexandria Shooting Park in Alexandria. Today is day two of the event. Tyler Notch, one of the owners of the Alexandria Shooting Park, spoke about all the preparation that goes into that big event.
2: The USA Clay Target League that manages the shoot, they have close to 60 vendors out here throughout the 9 days as well. So they have a lot of prep work to do to get those vendor tents up and those vendor areas ready to go. But other than that, we usually go through about a million clays. So it's just filling houses and making sure that the shooters have the clay pigeons flying where they need to fly.
1: Now, the event is recognized as the world's largest clay target shooting event. For more details on that, you can go to the U.S. Clay Target League website. We'll have a look at your weather next.
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1: And your weather for all the fun going on at the Alexandria Shooting Park for the State High School Clay Target League Championship is calling for gorgeous weather. Plenty of sunshine, high 71. Rain will move in tonight. Rain and thunderstorms likely. Low tonight, 53. Much the same tomorrow, high 65. Dry weather returns, though, on Thursday. Mostly cloudy, cool, high 66, and then sunny, turning a little warmer on Friday, back into the low 70s, average high now 76. So still cool weather with us, Michael, through Saturday, it looks like.
0: 55 in the Lakes area now, northwest wind 15 miles an hour. Yeah, hopefully the rain holds off until after the competition is over and done with today. My guess is the weather might have affected competition yesterday afternoon or early evening, one of the two. I know they're not good for you, but do you enjoy a Twinkie? Do you like Twinkies at all?
1: I really don't. I did as a kid. I've kind of aged out for some reason.
0: Okay, so I know you don't like Peeps. No, and apparently you don't like Twinkies anymore. If it was a life and death situation, you had a Twinkie in front of you, you had a Peep in front of you, and it was the last thing on the planet to eat, which one would you prefer? All right, Twinkie. Yeah. All right. Yep. Here's a story here about Twinkies. A caviar Twinkie is delighting diners at a bourbon steak in New York. The Twinkies are made from warm cornbread. They're filled with some kind of crap that I can't pronounce right now, instead of frosting, and they are topped with caviar. The nice thing about this fancy caviar Twinkie is that if you can't finish it as your dessert at the meal, take it home, put it in a plastic bag. You can enjoy it maybe 15 years later. It's 8:03.
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Good

0: morning. It's 8:10. I'm Michael Wright. By the way, we missed a birthday on the Birthday Club. We apologize profusely. Happy birthday going out to Pablo, I believe it's Succio, S-U-C-C-I-O. Probably not, though. Sorry, Pablo, my Norwegian is not all that great. He works out at Northside Collision, so happy birthday to you, sir. We got a great lineup on the way this hour. That includes some Led Zeppelin. Van Halen is coming up, too.
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0: 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Well, of course, on some days, we really don't know where our heads are at, now do we? ZZ Top says day heads in Mississippi. It's 8:15, 15 minutes past 8. We're at 45 minutes away from the 9 a.m. double shots. Today, we're doing two from Eddie Money, two more from Journey. On the way next, your KX92 weatherology forecast. We'll also hear from Van Halen.
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8: I'm meteorologist Jennifer Wojcicki with your KX92 weatherology forecast. Skies will become mostly sunny here for today with a high in the low 70s. Tonight, chance for showers and thunderstorms, cloudy, a low near 53. Wednesday, chance for rain, showers, and storms, cloudy, high of 65 degrees. And Thursday, mostly sunny, high of 66. Friday, slight chance for showers and storms, late, a high of 72. I'm meteorologist Jennifer Wojcicki on KX92. Currently, it's 55.
0: Loving us a little morning sunshine so far. Wind out of the west at 13 miles an hour. 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

0: KX92 and a classic from Pat Benatar. A KX92 80s classic track, and Love is a Battlefield. 8:28, 28 minutes past 8. Mark Anthony is back in the newsroom. Mark, what is the latest?
1: Yeah, thank you, Michael. A happy Tuesday, everyone. Well, law enforcement is offering a $25,000 reward for information that could lead to answers to an unsolved missing person case in the city of Wadena. The reward is funded through Spotlight on Crime and was announced during a press conference yesterday in Wadena. The case involves 23-year-old Carla Anderson, who disappeared back on November 13th of 1987. She was last seen at the Greenwood apartment complex in Wadena. Officials say she is a vulnerable adult. Anyone with information on that case should contact the Wadena Police Department. Their number, 218 area code 631-7700, or you can also contact the Minnesota BCA. And it is day two of the Minnesota State High School Clay Target League Championship. That got underway yesterday at the Alexandria Shooting Park. Tyler Notch, one of the owners of the Alexandria Shooting Park, spoke with us yesterday about the preparation that goes into that big event.
2: The USA Clay Target League that manages the shoot, they have close to 60 vendors out here throughout the 9 days as well. So they have a lot of prep work to do to get those vendor tents up and those vendor areas ready to go. But other than that, you know, we usually go through about 1 million clays. So it's just filling houses and making sure that the shooters have the clay pigeons flying where they need to fly.
1: Now, the event is recognized as the world's largest clay target shooting event. And we've got that right here in our own backyard. Come on out for all the fun through next week. And the National Weather Service says a strong surface low pressure system will move through the area Wednesday and will be the driver of scattered showers and thunderstorms during the afternoon and early evening hours tomorrow. Forecasters say severe thunderstorms will be possible across parts of central into southern Minnesota, mainly from Wilmer, St. Cloud, down to the Twin Cities area. Here locally, we could see some scattered thunderstorms across parts of west central Minnesota as well. Keep it here for the latest on the weather. Enjoy the day today. Plenty of sunshine. High today, 71. Tonight, though, clouds will move in. Scattered rain, thunderstorms likely tonight into tomorrow. Low tonight, 53. Tomorrow's high in the mid-60s. Mostly cloudy, drier, but cooler weather arrives Thursday. High 66 will clear out and turn warmer coming up Friday and Saturday. 71 the high Friday, mid-70s expected on Saturday. Michael, what is that temp?
0: 55 in the Lakes area, wind out of the northwest, 10 miles an hour. Good to know we'll have sunshine for most of the day, so yeah, that way I can get out and mow that wheat field I used to call a lawn. Yeah. If any of my neighbors are listening, I've been busy. It's 8:31. Also in the news here, of course, play is on for the World Cup, and some World Cup stadium venues are selling bottled water for up to, take a guess, bottled water, World Cup.
1: I'm going to go, I mean, this sounds crazy, yeah. $25.
0: Yeah. I wouldn't be surprised. You're way high there, but okay. $8.25, okay. That's still a lot. Beer prices, they remain sky high. A 16-ounce cold one, $18.50.
1: Wow.
0: Non-alcoholic beer, $16.95. Some stadiums are also charging $16 for nachos. Crazy. And $16.75 for French fries. One venue is charging $23 for chicken nuggets. Boy, with those prices, close your eyes. You can swear you're at a Minnesota Vikings football game.
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0: 92.1 from the album In Through the Outdoor. I tell you what, if I don't get some Led Zeppelin early in the morning, worse than a two-year-old without a nap, get a little crabby. They're all good now, right? It's 8:39, 21 minutes away from 9 o'clock. Coming up next, your KX92 weatherology forecast. We'll also hear from Meatloaf.
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11: I'm meteorologist Jennifer Wojcicki with your KX92 weatherology forecast. Skies will become mostly sunny here for today with a high in the low 70s. Tonight, chance for showers and thunderstorms, cloudy, a low near 53. Wednesday, chance for rain, showers, and storms, cloudy, high of 65 degrees. And Thursday, mostly sunny, high of 66. Friday, slight chance for showers and storms, late, a high of 72. I'm meteorologist Jennifer Wojcicki on KX92. Currently, it's 57.
0: A little breeze out of the northwest, 9 miles an hour. Lots of sunshine, love that. Here's Meatloaf on the Real Estate by Joe Classic Rock and Roll Morning Show.

0: KX92 Meatloaf from the album Bed Out of Hell. It's 8:48. 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

0: to it, a classic from Thin Lizzy. It's 8:56. 4 minutes away from 9 o'clock. By the way, the Alexandria Shrine Circus is back in town. A couple of performances this Friday at the Douglas County Fairgrounds 35th annual event. Still got a great big stack of tickets here in the studio if you want to go. I'll give you as many tickets as you want. Be the first caller right now, 320-763-9274. First caller, 320-763-9274. How many tickets do you want to the Shrine Circus this Friday at the Douglas County Fairgrounds? We'll make sure we set you up and send you on your way. Mark, the Shrine Circus is not to be confused with the circus that takes place at this place.
1: Every day.
0: Every day around here, I know.
1: We're a bunch of clowns.
0: Well, speak for yourself, yeah. Sir. 8:57. What's making news this time around?
1: Yeah, thank you, Michael. Well, first of all, law enforcement is offering a $25,000 reward for information that could lead to answers in an unsolved missing person case in Wadena. The reward is funded through Spotlight on Crime and was announced during a press conference yesterday. This case involves 23-year-old Carla Anderson, who disappeared 39 years ago in Wadena. Carla was last seen back on November 13th of 1987 at the Greenwood apartment complex in Wadena. Anyone with information on her whereabouts should contact the Wadena Police Department. And the Minnesota Department of Public Safety says it's a powerful sound, the sound of a seatbelt. Every time you get behind the wheel, you never know what could happen on the roadway. During their most recent extra seatbelt enforcement, law enforcement issued over 2,400 seatbelt violations, 163 citations for children who are not properly restrained in their car seats during that 10-day campaign. Officials say make sure you hear that click every time you get into a vehicle, and everyone who is in your vehicle before you hit the roadway, it's a sound that could save your life. And the Douglas County Board of Commissioners will meet later on today. Tom Chorley has this preview.
2: The Douglas County Board of Commissioners meets at 1 o'clock this afternoon. Here's some of what's happening. The 2026 Boat and Water Safety Grant Contract. 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The ACCS Freedom Fun Run event. The board enters into a closed session. And the Board of Appeal and Equalization meeting is at 3 o'clock this afternoon. This is Tom Chorley.
1: All right, thank you, Tom. Turning to our weather, mostly sunny. Great-looking day to be out at the Alexandria Shooting Park for the Clay Tournament Championship going on there. Low 70s expected. Tonight, though, cloudy sky, scattered rain and thunderstorms likely. Low tonight, 53. More rain and thunderstorms tomorrow. High 65, and then mostly cloudy, remaining cool Thursday. 66 the high will clear out. Beautiful day coming up Friday. Plenty of sunshine. High in the lower 70s. Michael, what's that, Tim?
0: 58 in the Lakes area now. Wind out of the northwest, 13 miles an hour. Maybe a little fire pit weather before the rain rolls our way later on tonight. Hopefully, anyway. Yeah. It's 9 o'clock. Bringing on the 9 a.m. double shots. Let's start it off with two from Eddie Money.
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0: KX92. There's two from Eddie. That one comes from his 1982 release, No Control, Running Away. And in front of that, from his self-titled debut album. That's the first single, or was Baby Hold On the first one? Can't remember. Anyway, two tickets to Paradise. Big hit nonetheless. Wrapping up a 9 a.m. double shot from the late, great Eddie Money from the Mission Mechanical Plumbing, Heating, and Air Conditioning Studios. Two from Journey coming right up.
1: 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Hey, I'm Steve Gorman. This is the show that brings you lots of great, insightful stories behind the scenes of all the great tunes and the bands that gave them to us. 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

0: 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Monster hit song for them, Don't Stop Believin'. And in front of that, from the album Infinity, Side One, Song One from the album. It was the first time that we ever heard Steve Perry joining forces with the band, co-lead vocalist at the time, with original frontman Greg Raleigh, the track Lights. And in front of that, too, from Eddie Money, the 9 a.m. double shots every weekday morning at 9, right here on the Real Estate by Joe Classic Rock and Roll Morning Show. 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
11: I'm meteorologist Jennifer Wojcicki with your KX92 weatherology forecast. Skies will become mostly sunny here for today with a high in the low 70s. Tonight, chance for showers and thunderstorms, cloudy, a low near 53. Wednesday, chance for rain, showers, and storms, cloudy, high of 65 degrees. And Thursday, mostly sunny, high of 66. Friday, slight chance for showers and storms, late, high of 72. I'm meteorologist Jennifer Wojcicki on KX92. Currently, it's 59.
0: Northwest wind 13 miles an hour. Lots of sunshine, though.
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0: KX92 Classic Lynyrd Skynyrd. They will headline. Foreigner will open. The show takes place at the Mystic Lake Amphitheater in Shakopee coming up on August 16th. As a matter of fact, let's bring you a big chunk of the KX92 concert calendar. Don't know if we'll get that far to get into August by the time that Skynyrd show hits. But nonetheless, coming up tomorrow night, David Lee Roth at the Blue Stem Amphitheater in Moorhead. Coming up on the 23rd, that's a week from tomorrow, Mystic Lake Amphitheater. Actually, a week from tonight. In Shakopee, Dave Matthews will be there. Also at the Mystic Lake Amphitheater, featuring original band members Burton Cummings on the vocals and keyboards, Randy Bachman on guitar. It's the Guess Who. They'll play the Mystic Lake Amphitheater in Shakopee on June 25th. Starship featuring Mickey Thomas, Shooting Star Casino in Minomen, coming up on June 26th. On the 27th, Cheap Trick, Mystic Lake Casino in Prior Lake. Bob Dylan at the Mystic Lake Amphitheater in Shakopee on the 6th of July. Three great shows to choose from coming up on July 7th. Lake Brophy Park in Alexandria, the first installment this year for the 2026 Summer Sounds by Brophy Concert Series. Of course, with our friends, the Alexandria Rotary Club, Johnny Home Band is going to be the headline act on the first one coming up on Tuesday, July 7th. The opening act, a talented group of very young musicians. They're good, too. Love them. The Lady Slippers. Also on the 7th of July, Red River Valley Fairgrounds in Fargo, West Fargo, Hairball, Mike Campbell and the Dirty Knobs. Also on July 7th, they'll play in the Twin Cities at the Pantages Theater. Stone Temple Pilots, they'll headline at the Red River Valley Fairgrounds on July 9th. The opening act will be Candlebox. On July 10th, Grand Casino Mille Lacs, Queensryche headlines. Sebastian Bach, the original frontman of Skid Row, will be the opening act. Collective Soul at Jackpot Junction in Morton beginning this coming Monday. We'll give away tickets to that show, and that show will take place July 11th, Jackpot Junction in Morton. Stand by to win your tickets to go see Collective Soul. Tuesday, July 14th, the next installment of Summer Sounds by Brophy at Lake Brophy Park. What a great venue that is, and what a great event this has turned out to be. I think this is, what, the third year for the event? Summer Sounds by Brophy, Nasty Habit, Alexandria's very own, will be the headline act. Also on July 14th, at Mystic Lake Amphitheater in Shakopee, John Mellencamp. On the 21st of July, falls on a Tuesday, that means another edition of Summer Sounds by Brophy at Lake Brophy Park with the Alexandria Rotary Club. On the 21st, Little Blues with Jennifer Lynn and the Groove Revival. Most of her show got rained out last year, so we thought it'd be a good idea to bring her back. The opening act, Alexandria's very own Chuck Wenzel and his band Sax Appeal. So put that on your calendar for July 21st at Lake Brophy Park. On the 23rd, 24th, and 25th of July on County Road 31 in Monaga, it's the Midsummer Music Fest. Great lineup this year. Warrant, Collective Soul, White Lion, and Honeymoon Suite will be the more familiar acts. July 24th, Night Ranger, Shooting Star Casino in Minomen. Summer Sounds by Brophy, the final installment of it this year, July 28th at Lake Brophy Park in Alexandria. We had them last year, and they knocked everybody out of the park. That's for sure. So we're going to bring them back this year. The Fleetwood Mac tribute band, Rumors and Dreams. They will headline. The opening act will be the Nobles from right here in Alexandria. They played last year, too, at Summer Sounds by Brophy. The Black Crows, Mystic Lake Amphitheater in Shakopee on July 28th. We'll wrap it up with this one right here. The Goo Goo Dolls at the Alaris Center in Grand Forks, August 3rd. Many more great shows beyond that. As we roll on through the spring, summer, and fall of 2026, tune in each and every weekday morning right around this time. Never, ever miss out on a concert with the KX92 Concert Calendar. We'll hear from Paul McCartney and Wings next.
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13: I'm meteorologist Jennifer Wojcicki with your KX92 weatherology forecast. Skies will become mostly sunny here for today with a high in the low 70s. Tonight, chance for showers and thunderstorms, cloudy, a low near 53. Wednesday, chance for rain, showers, and storms, cloudy, high of 65 degrees. And Thursday, mostly sunny, high of 66. Friday, slight chance for showers and storms, late, a high of 72. I'm meteorologist Jennifer Wojcicki on KX92. Currently, it's 61.
0: 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Wind out of the northwest, 12 miles an hour. Thanks a lot for making the Real Estate by Joe classic rock and roll morning show a part of your day. 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

is 5 minutes after 10 o'clock, 61 degrees in the Lakes area. That was Ozzy Osbourne. I'm Stevie D, and this is AC/DC on the Judner Motors Midday Drive.

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From the Mission Mechanical Plumbing, Heating, and Air Conditioning Studios, that was The Who with Behind Blue Eyes. Right now, we got a new rock feature from Sammy Hagar. This is Encore. Thank you. Good night on the Cheddar Motors Midday Drive.

0: KX92, or it doesn't have to be old to be a classic. That is a new rock feature from Sammy Hagar with Encore. Thank you. Good night. We also heard from The Who with Behind Blue Eyes, Poison's Unskinny Bop, AC/DC, You Shook Me All Night Long, and Ozzy Osbourne's Bark at the Moon. Good morning, I'm Stevie D. Damn glad to be with you on this Tuesday, June 16th, 2026. Today we are looking for a high of 71 degrees. Right now it's 61 and clear in the Lakes area. Should be a beautiful day. Now back to Behind Blue Eyes by The Who. Behind Blue Eyes is written from the perspective of a man who is hated and shunned. He's asking for empathy but is clearly unhinged and seems to have anger issues. The lyrics are based on The Who guitarist Pete Townshend's own feeling of angst, that no one knows what it's like to be him, with high expectations and pressure to be someone he's not. Pete Townshend originally wrote this song about a character in his Lifehouse project, which was going to be a film similar to The Who's Tommy and Quadrophenia. Townshend never finished Lifehouse, but the songs ended up on the next album, Who's Next. In Lifehouse, it was going to soundtrack a villain named Jumbo. Behind Blue Eyes is one of the most popular live songs for The Who, played at the majority of their concerts. Pete Townshend has said, at various stages of his career, that while he believes the song is great, he doesn't get any satisfaction performing it, as he feels it is out of context of his Lifehouse project. Pete Townshend and Roger Daltrey both have blue eyes, but the song is not purely autobiographical. Townshend has said that he wrote it to show how lonely it is to be powerful. A run-in with a groupie was the impetus for this song. Pete Townshend has never behaved like a typical rock star when he toured, especially when it came to groupies, which he tried to avoid. He got married in 1968 and was tempted by a groupie after The Who's June 9th, 1970 concert in Denver. As Townshend explained, he went back to his room alone and wrote a prayer beginning, "If my fist clenches, crack it open." The prayer was more or less asking for help in resisting temptation. The other words could be describing his self-pity and how hard it is to resist. That is The Who and Behind Blue Eyes. Coming up this hour on the Jutner Motors Midday Drive, we've got a deep cut from Steve Miller Band, a Super 70s classic track from the Doobie Brothers. And after your weatherology forecast, Led Zeppelin kicks things off next.
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14: I'm meteorologist Jennifer Wojcicki with your KX92 weatherology forecast. A blend of clouds and sunshine develops this afternoon, a high in the low 70s. Tonight, chance for showers and thunderstorms, cloudy, a low near 53. Wednesday, chance for rain, showers, and storms, cloudy, high of 65 degrees. And Thursday, mostly sunny, high of 66. Friday, slight chance for showers and storms, late, a high of 72. I'm meteorologist Jennifer Wojcicki on KX92. Currently, it's 63.
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0: taking it back to 1973. That is Lynyrd Skynyrd with Gimme Three Steps. We also heard from Zeppelin with Whole Lotta Love. I'm Stevie D. It's time now to take a look at some Minnesota sports. Well, the Twins took down the Rangers 4-2 in their series opener from Arlington. Josh Bell opened the top half of the frame with a three-run dinger. Byron Buxton also went deep with a solo shot as Minnesota has won three of its last four. The Twins are in third place in AL Central at 34-40. Zebby Matthews starts for the Twins tonight against Texas. In other team news, Buxton was named the AL Player of the Week yesterday. Well, the Minnesota Vikings fans can start blocking out their August calendar. The team announced its public training camp schedule yesterday. The first practice open to the public will be on Back Together weekend on August 1st. 13 total practices will be open to the public, including two joint practices with the Ravens on August 19th and 20th. In other team news, the Purple continue their last week of OTAs today. And the Minnesota Lynx got back in the win column with a 107-74 rout of the Portland Fire at Target Center. Minnesota led by as many as 35 points in the win. Natasha Howard led a well-balanced scoring effort with 18 points, while Courtney Williams chipped in with 16. The Lynx improved to 11-3. They visit the Sparks tomorrow night. And that is a look at Minnesota sports.
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12: Joe! Well, who has a mailbox in the middle of the road?
13: 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Jettner Motors has a new collision center manager, Joe Schurmeister.
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That is your KX92 Deep Cut from Steve Miller Band off the album Book of Dreams. That is Wintertime. We also heard from the Doobie Brothers with Taking It to the Streets. Well, we're excited for another season of racing at the Viking Speedway. The season continues this Saturday. Green flag drops at 6:30. 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
11: I'm meteorologist Jennifer Wojcicki with your KX92 weatherology forecast. A blend of clouds and sunshine develops this afternoon, high in the low 70s. Tonight, chance for showers and thunderstorms, cloudy, a low near 53. Wednesday, chance for rain, showers, and storms, cloudy, high of 65 degrees. And Thursday, mostly sunny, high of 66. Friday, slight chance for showers and storms, late, a high of 72. I'm meteorologist Jennifer Wojcicki on KX92. Currently, it's 63.
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0: 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We also heard from AC/DC, April Wine, Aerosmith, and Warrant. Good afternoon, or good morning. I'm Stevie D. This is the Juttner Motors Midday Drive. Well, the 2026 Alexandria Shrine Circus is coming to town. It's their 35th anniversary. It is Friday, June 19th. They have two shows, 3 p.m. and 7 p.m. Tickets are $15 each. And I got tickets right now for somebody who wants to head to the circus. Give me a shout at 763-9274. That's 763-9274 for some tickets to the Shrine Circus.
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13: I'm meteorologist Jennifer Wojcicki with your KX92 weatherology forecast. A blend of clouds and sunshine develops this afternoon, high in the low 70s. Tonight, chance for showers and thunderstorms, cloudy, a low near 53. Wednesday, chance for rain showers and storms, cloudy, high of 65 degrees. And Thursday, mostly sunny, high of 66. Friday, slight chance for showers and storms, late, high of 72. I'm meteorologist Jennifer Vujcicki on KX92. Currently, it's 65.
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That is your KX92 Deep Cut from the Foo Fighters with The Pretender. I'm Stevie D. This is the Judner Motors Midday Drive. It's time now for your Tuesday history lesson. Well, today is Tuesday, June 16th. It is the 167th day of the year. There are 198 days remaining until the end of the year. Today is Fresh Veggies Day, Fudge Day, Cannoli Oil Day. What is that? Cannoli Day. Hello. And World Sea Turtle Day. I like turtles. Words are hard. There are 5 days left until Father's Day, 18 days left until Independence Day, and 83 days left until Labor Day. On this date, in 1884, the first roller coaster opens up in New York's Coney Island Amusement Park. On this date in 1903, Pepsi officially got its name. On this date in 1903 as well, Ford was incorporated. And on this date in 1940, the Sturgis Motorcycle Rally was held for the first time in Sturgis, South Dakota. Celebrating some birthdays today, golfer Phil Mickelson is turning 56. Former boxer Roberto Duran is turning 75. And star of Harold and Kumar, who played Harold, John Cho, is turning 53. And Justin Jefferson, Vikings receiver, is turning 27. I know they're all listening live right now at John Cho's house. Sparking some squeef, working on their gritty. How about that? Thanks for tuning in. Hope you have a great birthday. And that is your Tuesday history lesson.

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12: I'm meteorologist Jennifer Wojcicki with your KX92 weatherology forecast. A blend of clouds and sunshine develops this afternoon, a high in the low 70s. Tonight, chance for showers and thunderstorms, cloudy, a low near 53. Wednesday, chance for rain, showers, and storms, cloudy, high of 65 degrees. And Thursday, mostly sunny, high of 66. Friday, slight chance for showers and storms, late, a high of 72. I'm meteorologist Jennifer Wojcicki on KX92. Currently, it's 65.
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0: Led Zeppelin with Stairway to Heaven on KX92. It is 6 minutes before noon, and now for all the latest from the newsroom, here's Mark Anthony.
1: First of all, in news, law enforcement is offering a $25,000 reward for information that could lead to answers in an unsolved missing person case in Wadena. The reward is funded through Spotlight on Crime. It was announced during a press conference yesterday. The case involves 23-year-old Carla Anderson, who disappeared 39 years ago in Wadena. Officials hope the reward will generate new leads. If you know anything about the case, you're asked to contact the Wadena Police Department or the BCA. And GasBuddy says that average gas prices have fallen in 47 states over the last week. The national average price for a gallon of gas has now dropped below $4 per gallon for the first time since mid-April. GasBuddy says the drop in oil prices is due to the deal between the U.S. and Iran. The national average price of gas has dipped 9.3 cents, averaging $3.99 per gallon. Here in Minnesota, we've dipped 11.1 cents and averaging $3.85 per gallon as of yesterday. Here locally, gas prices range from $3.75 to $3.89 per gallon in Alexandria as of this morning. And the Minnesota State High School Clay Target League Championship got underway yesterday morning at the Alexandria Shooting Park in Alexandria. Temperatures have been in the mid to upper 60s yesterday, early on with sunshine and fairly light winds before some rain moved into the area. Tyler Nodge, one of the owners of the Alexandria Shooting Park, talks about the preparation.
2: The USA Clay Target League that manages the shoot, they have close to 60 vendors out here throughout the 9 days as well, so they have a lot of prep work to do to get those vendor tents up and those vendor areas ready to go. But other than that, you know, we usually go through about a million clays, so it's just filling houses and making sure that the shooters have the clay pigeons flying where they need to fly.
1: By the way, some 30,000 visitors will be in the area during the 9-day competition. For more on all the fun, you can go to the USA Clay Target website. And that's a look at your news. I'm Mark Anthony.
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0: From the Mission Mechanical Plumbing, Heating, and Air Conditioning Studios, that was a deep cut from the Rolling Stones, Rip This Joint. We also heard from the Eagles, Tom Petty and the Heartbreakers, Queen and Rainbow. I'm Stevie D. This is the Jutner Motors Midday Drive. Well, the Home City Farmers Market and Community Breakfast is back.
1: Yeah.
0: Saturdays through September 26th. 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KX92 keeps you connected. Coming up this hour on the Jutner Motors Midday Drive, how about some Van Halen? A new rock feature from U2 and Pink Floyd and Money is coming up next.
2: Yeah, that's a good one.
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19: I'm meteorologist Jennifer Wojcicki with your KX92 weatherology forecast. A blend of clouds and sunshine develops this afternoon, a high in the low 70s. Tonight, chance for showers and thunderstorms, cloudy, a low near 53. Wednesday, chance for rain showers and storms, cloudy, high of 65 degrees. And Thursday, mostly sunny, high of 66. Friday, slight chance for showers and storms, late, high of 72. I'm meteorologist Jennifer Vujcicki on KX92. Currently, it's 66.
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0: Sister Golden Hair. That is your KX92 Super 70s classic track from America. America. 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
10: I'm meteorologist Jennifer Wojcicki with your KX92 weatherology forecast. A blend of clouds and sunshine develops this afternoon, high in the low 70s. Tonight, chance for showers and thunderstorms, cloudy, a low near 53. Wednesday, chance for rain, showers, and storms, cloudy, high of 65 degrees. And Thursday, mostly sunny, high of 66. Friday, slight chance for showers and storms, late, a high of 72. I'm meteorologist Jennifer Wojcicki on KX92. Currently, it's 66.
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0: From the Mission Mechanical Plumbing, Heating, and Air Conditioning Studios, that is a KX9280's classic track from John Cougar Mellencamp, Rain on the Scarecrow. We also heard from Clapton, The Cars, and Bad Company. I'm Stevie D. You are riding shotgun on the Chutner Motors Midday Drive. Well, a woman asks her husband why fathers and fathers-in-laws don't fight.
1: How come we never see father-in-laws and fathers fighting? Like, why is it always the mother-in-law and the mom in the house fighting?
2: Well, because the father-in-law and the husband are basically just two guys running the same silent survival software. It's just nod, agree, stay alive. Meanwhile, mother-in-law and wife are battling for the ultimate title of CEO of this man.
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2: You asked.
0: I mean, they know the first rule of marriage. That's the last word is always absolutely. A father and father-in-law is basically two retired boxers who got knocked out by the same promoter. They're not avoiding conflict. They're preserving their battery life.

0: Coming up this hour on the Jenner Motors Midday Drive. Got a deep cut from Jimmy Page and Robert Plant. Some Soundgarden and Bruce Springsteen is up next.
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9: I'm meteorologist Jennifer Wojcicki with your KX92 weatherology forecast. A blend of clouds and sunshine develops this afternoon, high in the low 70s. Tonight, chance for showers and thunderstorms, cloudy, a low near 53. Wednesday, chance for rain, showers, and storms, cloudy, high of 65 degrees. And Thursday, mostly sunny, high of 66. Friday, slight chance for showers and storms, late, a high of 72. I'm meteorologist Jennifer Wojcicki on KX92. Currently, it's 68.
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Mary Jane's Last Dance from Tom Petty and the Heartbreakers on KX92. It is time now to take a look at some Minnesota sports. Well, the Twins took down the Rangers 4-2 in their series opener from Arlington. Josh Bell opened the top half of the frame with a three-run dinger. Byron Buxton also went deep with a solo shot as Minnesota has won three of their last four games. The Twins are in third place in the AL Central at 34-40. Zebby Matthews starts for Minnesota against Texas tonight. In other team news, Buxton was named the AL Player of the Week yesterday. Well, the Minnesota Vikings fans can start blocking out their August calendar. The team announced its public training camp schedule yesterday. The first practice open to the public will be on Back Together weekend on August 1st. 13 total practices will be open to the public, including two joint practices with the Ravens on August 19th and 20th. In other team news, the Purple continue their last week of OTAs today. And the Minnesota Lynx got back in the win column with a 107-74 rout of the Portland Fire at Target Center. Minnesota led by as many as 35 points in the win. Natasha Howard led a well-balanced scoring effort with 18 points, while Courtney Williams chipped in with 16. The Lynx improved to 11-3. They visit the Sparks tomorrow night. And that is a look at Minnesota sports.

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0: That is Journey with Be Good to Yourself on KX92. 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
5: Tools and More, open Monday through Saturday on Highway 29 North in Alexandria.
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9: I'm meteorologist Jennifer Wojcicki with your KX92 weatherology forecast. A blend of clouds and sunshine develops this afternoon, high in the low 70s. Tonight, chance for showers and thunderstorms, cloudy, a low near 53. Wednesday, chance for rain, showers, and storms, cloudy, high of 65 degrees. And Thursday, mostly sunny, high of 66. Friday, slight chance for showers and storms, late, a high of 72. I'm meteorologist Jennifer Wojcicki on KX92. Currently, it's 70.
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0: Chrissy Hynde and the Pretenders back on the Chain Gang on KX92. I'm Stevie D, broadcasting from the Mission Mechanical Plumbing, Heating, and Air Conditioning Studios in downtown Alexandria. Well, a Shanghai company invented a $13,000 robotic toilet with wheels, AI, self-cleaning, UV light, and a docking station. Once used, the robot heads to a docking station where it empties its contents. The $13,000 robotic toilet is designed for people with mobility issues, which is genuinely useful. But you know some lazy guys out there already yelling, "Alexa, send in the throne." Yeah, 13 grand for a robotic toilet. And you know it's just a matter of time before these robotic toilets murder us all.
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7: I'm meteorologist Jennifer Wojcicki with your KX92 weatherology forecast. A blend of clouds and sunshine develops this afternoon, high in the low 70s. Tonight, chance for showers and thunderstorms, cloudy, a low near 53. Wednesday, chance for rain, showers, and storms, cloudy, high of 65 degrees. And Thursday, mostly sunny, high of 66. Friday, slight chance for showers and storms, late, a high of 72. I'm meteorologist Jennifer Wojcicki on KX92. Currently, it's 70.
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0: That is your KX 92 80s classic track from Joan Jett and the Blackhearts with Crimson and Clover. We also heard from The Cars and Eddie Money. I'm Stevie D. It's time now for your Tuesday history lesson. Well, today is Tuesday, June 16th. It is the 167th day of the year. There are 198 days remaining until the end of the year. Today is Fresh Veggies Day, Fudge Day, Cannoli Day, and World Sea Turtle Day. I like turtles. We've got 5 days left until Father's Day, 18 days left until Independence Day, and 83 days left until Labor Day. On this date in 1884, the first roller coaster opens up in New York's Coney Island Amusement Park. On this date in 1903, Pepsi officially got its name and Ford was incorporated. And on this date in 1940, the Sturgis Motorcycle Rally was held for the first time in Sturgis, South Dakota. Some celebrity birthdays today. Golfer Phil Mickelson is 56. Roberto Duran, former boxer, is 75. The star of Harold and Kumar, Harold, is John Cho. He's 53 today. And Justin Jefferson, Vikings receiver, is turning 27 today. And I know they're all listening live at John Cho's house, hitting that devil's lettuce. Thanks for tuning in. Hope you have a great birthday. That is your Tuesday history lesson.
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0: AC/DC, Hell's Bells on KX92. We also heard from Don Henley with Dirty Laundry. I'm Stevie D. That's going to do it for me. Thanks for hanging out during the Juttner Motors Midday Drive. Appreciate it. Coming up, we got your weatherology forecast. Then at 3 o'clock, it's J-Rock Johnny Rocket and the C&D Granite Rocket Show.
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0: Have a great rest of your Tuesday. I will see you tomorrow. And remember, be good to yourself.
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12: I'm meteorologist Jennifer Wojcicki with your KX92 weatherology forecast. A blend of clouds and sunshine develops this afternoon, a high in the low 70s. Tonight, chance for showers and thunderstorms, cloudy, a low near 53. Wednesday, chance for rain, showers, and storms, cloudy, high of 65 degrees. And Thursday, mostly sunny, high of 66. Friday, slight chance for showers and storms, late, a high of 72. I'm meteorologist Jennifer Wojcicki on KX92. Currently, it's 70.
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0: Sweet Talkin' Woman, that's ELO on KX92 from the Mission Mechanical Plumbing, Heating, and Air Conditioning Studios. Thanks for making me a little part of your Tuesday afternoon. 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
0: In Toy Story 5, Woody, Buzz, Jessie, and the rest of the toys are challenged when electronics become a threat to playtime. Tim Allen talks about how he prepares to do his voice parts for Buzz Lightyear.
6: The trainer in New York City that does Broadway and opera singers, she was so direct. She goes, it's not an old voice. You're just not warming up. I like to use the gym a lot. It is very valuable to stretch and warm up your body. Don't just start right out doing running or whatever you do. And I learned about getting my voice ready to go, and then the fear went away and I was able to do my job.
0: Tom Hanks says that he has had to convince children that he is Woody by having them close their eyes while he talks.
7: Over the years, we've had moments with little kids who were told that, oh, this is Woody in the elevator with you. This is Woody at the restaurant. You know, I'm not that tall guy. I'm not a puppet. Until I get them to close their eyes and imagine Woody, and then I say, hey, you and I better get back to Andy's room. Otherwise, he's not going to have any toys to play with. And that always, it produces the same sort of, that's what Woody has brought to the world, and that's what my luck and responsibility has been.
0: Toy Story 5 will be in theaters Friday.
8: 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Yeah. That was really entertaining.
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10: Look, these days, even normal stuff feels expensive. That's where we're at. Groceries cost more. Energy is up. Gas is outrageous. 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

0: Off his latest album, Roll With The Punches, that's Bryan Adams' Make Up Your Mind, a new rock feature on KX92. So have you seen the Motley Crue movie, The Dirt? How do you put this? It's not really family friendly. It's not one you want to gather the kids around the TV to watch. But anyway, The Dirt is going to be in theaters for the first time later this month. Plus, Rod Stewart, you might have heard about this. Rod Stewart recently canceled a show and then went to a World Cup game the next day. And a lot of fans are not happy with him for that. Details coming up in Rock and Roll News.
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11: I'm meteorologist Jennifer Wojcicki with your KX92 weatherology forecast. A blend of clouds and sunshine develops this afternoon, a high in the low 70s. Tonight, chance for showers and thunderstorms, cloudy, a low near 53. Wednesday, chance for rain, showers, and storms, cloudy, high of 65 degrees. And Thursday, mostly sunny, high of 66. Friday, slight chance for showers and storms, late, a high of 72. I'm meteorologist Jennifer Wojcicki on KX92. Currently, it's 72.
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0: The Motley Crue biopic The Dirt is hitting movie theaters for the first time later this month. The 2019 film, based on the band's 2001 autobiography, is getting a special one-night-only screening hosted by Regal Cinemas. The screenings will feature a bonus showing of Motley Crue's 1986 documentary Uncensored and a special Q&A session with the group. The theatrical release of The Dirt is in celebration of Motley Crue's 45th anniversary. The movie will be in theaters only on June 27th. Rod Stewart canceled his Friday show in San Diego about 45 minutes before he was due to take the stage. The show's promoter, Live Nation, said that a sinus infection was the reason for the last-minute cancellation. The following day, Rod posted to his Instagram account that he and his two sons were flying to Boston to see Scotland in the World Cup. That news prompted multiple angry posts to Instagram from fans. A representative for Stewart said that he was administered a few rounds of steroids and treatment, but he had no voice and was unable to perform despite sounding fine in the Instagram post. Stewart's next scheduled concert is tonight at Red Rocks Amphitheater in Colorado.
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8: I'm meteorologist Laura Lockwood with your KX92 weatherology forecast. Thunderstorms likely tonight, otherwise cloudy skies. Lows dip down to about 53, south winds 8 to 15 miles per hour. Cloudy skies expected tomorrow, thunderstorms likely, daytime highs approaching 67. Chance of thunderstorms tomorrow night, lows around 49, mainly cloudy skies expected. I'm meteorologist Ulora Lockwood on KX92, currently 70.
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0: It's Foreigner on KX92. From the Mission Mechanical Plumbing, Heating, and Air Conditioning Studios, I've got Rocket Sports coming up in a little bit. The Twins and the Lynx, they both got wins last night, and the Vikings have announced their public training camp schedule. They did that yesterday.
1: Survey said.
2: We have gone out into the world. We have surveyed 100 people. Give me the most popular answer.
3: Survey said.
0: Father's Day is coming up on Sunday. So what do dads want for Father's Day? Well, according to a survey by Ebates, 72% of dads just want to spend time with their family. 37% of dads say a home-cooked meal for Father's Day would be perfect. And 44% of dads say they just want to share a beer with their family.
4: When I was your age, my dad shared a beer with me, and I thought it was not the best thing in the world. When I was a boy, just about every summer we'd take a vacation. And you know, in 18 years, we never had fun. Now I have my own family, and well, we're on our own vacation, and you know something, Russ?
5: What that?
4: We're gonna have fun. Hey, don't let your mother smell that beer in your breath. She'll take it out on me.
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0: John Fogerty and Rock and Roll Girls on KX92. Time for sports. The Twins took down the Rangers 4-2 in their series opener in Arlington. With the win, the Twins now have a record of 34-40. The Twins and the Rangers play Game 2 of their series tonight. In other team news, Byron Buxton was named the American League Player of the Week yesterday. The Lynx got back in the win column with a 107-74 rout of the Portland Fire at Target Center last night. The 11-3 Lynx visit the Sparks tomorrow night. And the Vikings announced their public training camp schedule yesterday. The first practice open to the public will be Back Together Weekend, August 1st. 13 total practices will be open to the public, including two joint practices with the Ravens, August 19th and 20th. The Vikings continued their last week of OTAs today. And that's Rockets Sports. Rock and Roll News in a few minutes. Smashing Pumpkins are going to play the America 250 concert in L.A. And Philip Bailey says he did not think that Earth, Wind & Fire's song September would be a hit.
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12: I'm meteorologist Laura Lockwood with your KX 92 weatherology forecast. Thunderstorms likely tonight, otherwise cloudy skies. Lows dip down to about 53, south winds 8 to 15 miles per hour. Cloudy skies expected tomorrow, thunderstorms likely, daytime highs approaching 67. Chance of thunderstorms tomorrow night, lows around 49, mainly cloudy skies expected. I'm meteorologist Laura Lockwood on KX 92. Right now, 72.
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0: from his 1981 album, Don't Say No. That's Billy Squier. 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
0: Smashing Pumpkins are set to perform at the upcoming America 250 concert in Los Angeles. The show, dubbed America's Block Party, is taking place on July 4th at the LA Memorial Coliseum. The lineup also includes Chris Stapleton and host Queen Latifah. Smashing Pumpkins drummer Jimmy Chamberlain says the show is a rare kind of moment, and the band has always believed in the power of music to be a unifying principle. Earth, Wind & Fire's Philip Bailey is opening up about the band's 1978 single, September, admitting that he did not think it would be a hit. In a conversation with People, Bailey said after listening to the complete track, he remembers thinking it was corny and adding, "I was definitely wrong." He said, "Even without the lyrics, it's just a feel-good track. And when you add the vocal stuff on top of that, it's hard to beat."
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0: That's new music from the Black Crowes, Pharmacy Chronicles on KX92. 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
9: I'm meteorologist Alora Lockwood with your KX92 weatherology forecast. Chance of thunderstorms tonight, otherwise cloudy skies expected. Lows of aloft around 53. Southerly winds 8 to 15 miles per hour. Cloudy skies expected tomorrow. Storms likely. Highs around 67. Mainly cloudy skies expected tomorrow night. Chance of thunderstorms. Lulz of aloft around 49. I'm meteorologist Ulora Lockwood on KX92. Currently 72.
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0: I was never a big tequila drinker until I spent a week in Cancun. I learned to appreciate it a lot more there. Sammy Hagar on KX92, putting the wraps on the Old Mill Bar and Grill 5 o'clock Rock Block for today. It's well worth the drive for good old-fashioned home cooking Wednesday through Sunday at the Old Mill Bar and Grill in Urbank, a place where you're always welcome and you're always treated right.
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0: Some rock and roll news coming up in just a few minutes. The Motley Crue biopic, I think it's available on Netflix. It's called The Dirt. It's also going to be in theaters for the first time. It was made back in 2019. Finally going to make it into select theaters later this month. Plus, Rod Stewart recently canceled a show and then went to a World Cup game the next day. And well, some fans are not happy about that.
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17: I'm meteorologist Alora Lockwood with your KX92 weatherology forecast. Chance of thunderstorms tonight. Otherwise, cloudy skies expected. Lulls of aloft around 53. Southerly winds 8 to 15 miles per hour. Cloudy skies expected tomorrow. Storms likely. Highs around 67. Mainly cloudy skies expected tomorrow night. Chance of thunderstorms. Lulls of aloft around 49. I'm meteorologist Ulora Lockwood on KX92. Right now, it's 73 degrees.
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0: The Motley Crue biopic The Dirt is hitting movie theaters for the first time later this month. The 2019 film, based on the band's 2001 autobiography, is getting a special one-night-only screening hosted by Regal Cinemas. The screenings will feature a bonus showing of Motley Crue's 1986 documentary Uncensored and a special Q&A session with the group. The theatrical release of The Dirt is in celebration of Motley Crue's 45th anniversary. The movie will be in theaters only on June 27th. Rod Stewart canceled his Friday show in San Diego about 45 minutes before he was due to take the stage. The show's promoter, Live Nation, said that a sinus infection was the reason for the last-minute cancellation. The following day, Rod posted to his Instagram account that he and his two sons were flying to Boston to see Scotland in the World Cup. That news prompted multiple angry posts to Instagram from fans. A representative for Stewart said that he was administered a few rounds of steroids and treatment, but he had no voice and was unable to perform despite sounding fine in the Instagram post. Stewart's next scheduled concert is tonight at Red Rocks Amphitheater in Colorado.
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0: Hi there, it's Johnny Rocket again, and I've got some exciting news. The new fireplace project in our family room is done, and it turned out absolutely fantastic. I mean, C&D Granite just hit it out of the park on this one. 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
13: I'm meteorologist Laura Lockwood with your KX 92 weatherology forecast. Chance of thunderstorms tonight, otherwise cloudy skies expected. Lows of a low for around 53. Southerly winds 8 to 15 miles per hour. Cloudy skies expected tomorrow. Storms likely, highs around 67. Mainly cloudy skies expected tomorrow night. Chance of thunderstorms, lows of a low for around 49. I'm meteorologist Laura Lockwood on KX 92. Right now, it's 72 degrees.
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0: wanted to mush. You hear me?
1: A Jefferson County, Pennsylvania truck driver recently called the cops on himself after doing drugs. 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Witnesses say he was driving 5 miles per hour and creating traffic problems.
2: Hey, man. 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
16: 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Hey, I'm Steve Gorman. This is the show that brings you lots of great, insightful stories behind the scenes of all the great tunes and the bands that gave them to us. 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

That was Aerosmith's contribution to the Sgt. Pepper movie Come Together on KX92. And this is a new rock feature from Foreigner. It's called Fool If You Love Him. It's a previously unreleased track on The Rocket Show.

0: Cool If You Love Him, that's Foreigner on KX92. It's time for sports. The Twins took down the Rangers 4-2 in their series opener in Arlington. With the win, the Twins now have a record of 34-40. The Twins and the Rangers play Game 2 of their series tonight. In other team news, Byron Buxton was named the American League Player of the Week yesterday. The Lynx got back in the win column with a 107-74 rout of the Portland Fire at Target Center last night. The 11-3 Lynx visit the Sparks tomorrow night. And the Vikings announced their public training camp schedule yesterday. The first practice open to the public will be Back Together Weekend, August 1st. 13 total practices will be open to the public, including two joint practices with the Ravens August 19th and 20th. The Vikings continued their last week of OTAs today. And that's Rockets Sports. Rock and roll news in a few minutes. Smashing Pumpkins are going to play the America 250 concert in L.A. And Philip Bailey says he did not think that Earth, Wind & Fire's song September would be a hit.
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11: I'm meteorologist Laura Lockwood with your KX92 weatherology forecast. Chance of thunderstorms tonight. Otherwise, cloudy skies expected. Lows of aloft around 53. Southerly winds 8 to 15 miles per hour. Cloudy skies expected tomorrow. Storms likely. Highs around 67. Mainly cloudy skies expected tomorrow night. Chance of thunderstorms. Lows of aloft around 49. I'm meteorologist Laura Lockwood on KX92. Right now, it's 72 degrees.
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0: That's Queen on KX92. If you're in town for the state trap meet, welcome to the Alexandria area. 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
0: Smashing Pumpkins are set to perform at the upcoming America 250 concert in Los Angeles. The show, dubbed America's Block Party, is taking place on July 4th at the LA Memorial Coliseum. The lineup also includes Chris Stapleton and host Queen Latifah. Smashing Pumpkins drummer Jimmy Chamberlain says the show is a rare kind of moment, and the band has always believed in the power of music to be a unifying principle. Earth, Wind & Fire's Philip Bailey is opening up about the band's 1978 single, September, admitting that he did not think it would be a hit. In a conversation with People, Bailey said after listening to the complete track, he remembers thinking it was corny and adding, "I was definitely wrong." He said, "Even without the lyrics, it's just a feel-good track. And when you add the vocal stuff on top of that, it's hard to beat."
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0: Hi there, it's Johnny Rocket again, and I've got some exciting news. The new fireplace project in our family room is done, and it turned out absolutely fantastic. I mean, C&D Granite just hit it out of the park on this one. 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
7: I'm meteorologist Laura Lockwood with your KX92 weatherology forecast. Chance of thunderstorms tonight, otherwise cloudy skies expected. Lows of aloft around 53. Southerly winds 8 to 15 miles per hour. Cloudy skies expected tomorrow. Storms likely, highs around 67. Mainly cloudy skies expected tomorrow night. Chance of thunderstorms, lows of aloft around 49. I'm meteorologist Laura Lockwood on KX92. Currently, it's 70 degrees.
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